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got magic, I got that load. John, I'm going higher, all aboard. I'm gonna take my seat right way back. Won't you watch this train go down the track? I'm gonna bring it on home, bring it down home to you. 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

Ah, you cannot whack a bit of the old harpsichord. Oh, beautiful. Listen. And that is probably one of the finest bits of tuba playing I have ever heard. Right. Well, it's been a long introduction, but now... Well, hang on a minute, wait a minute. I'm ready. I'm just coming up with the words. The lyrics, the words. Oh, all right. Please yourself.

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It's the hammer of justice. It's the bell of freedom. And the song is the song of love. Love between all of my brothers, and love between all of my sisters, all over this land.

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It's John here on Bognor Radio Respect, keeping you company this Saturday with great music and just enough perspective to make your problems feel slightly more manageable. Starting off this week with 1974.

1974, that was a massive year in the UK. Two general elections, power cut, economic uncertainty. People genuinely didn't know what was coming next. It was one of those everything feels a bit unstable moments. And yet ABBA won the Eurovision with Waterloo and suddenly everyone's dancing again. That's the thing, even when life's uncertain, people still find ways to lift the mood. So if today feels a bit wobbly, that's normal. Doesn't mean it stays that way. Here's one from 1973, Alvin Stardust, and My Cuckoo.

So 1973, that was the year that the UK joined the European Economic Community, which was a massive shift in how the country saw itself globally. At the same time, the oil crisis hit, fuel shortages, rising prices, people worried about heating their homes. Talk about full circle. So when we talk about stress today, cost of living uncertainty, it's not new. Different details, same human experience. And people got through it then, mostly by complaining and carrying on, which, to be fair, is still the national strategy.

Two in a row there from 1974. First off, we had Bay City Rollers and Shang-a-Lang, and the Leo Sayer followed that one with One Man Band. Now, mid-70s Britain, glam pop, bold fashion, big personalities, but underneath that, people were dealing with strikes, economic pressure and change. Music became a kind of escape, a way to feel good for a few minutes. And honestly, that hasn't changed. If something lifts your mood, even briefly, that's not trivial, that's important. A couple of local events for you this weekend. That same idea, community and escape, you'll find it locally today with live music tonight at the Bognor Youth and Community Centre. Young artists, real energy. And then performances at the Regis School of Music, proper grassroots talent. And tomorrow, the Prom 10K, which is either inspiring or terrifying, depending on your relationship with running. These things matter more than they seem. They bring people together, and that's genuinely good for your mental health. On to 1976 now with this one.

0: Oh, the wonderful sound there of the Bellamy Brothers and Let Your Love Flow from 1976. Now, 1976, that was the year of the famous UK heatwave. Weeks of sunshine, water shortages, standpipes in the streets. People were stressed, but also, weirdly, it became a shared experience. Communities came together, neighbours talked, kids played outside. It's a reminder, even tough situations can bring connection. And connection is what gets people through.
1: On a warm summer's evening, on a train bound for nowhere, I met up with a gambler. We were both too tired to sleep, so we took turns of staring out the window at the darkness till boredom overtook us, and he began to speak. He said, "Son, I've made a life

1978 there for Kenny Rogers and the Gambler. And that was the year that the first IVF baby, Louise Brown, was born in the UK. It was groundbreaking and controversial at the time. People weren't sure how to feel about it, but it became a symbol of hope, science helping people build families who thought they couldn't. So when things feel uncertain or unfamiliar, it doesn't always mean bad. Sometimes it's just new.

Two fabulous tracks from 1977. First off, we had Crystal Gale and Don't It Make My Brown Eyes Blue. And then following that was Baccarat and Yes Sir, I Can Boogie. Now, 1977 saw the Queen's Silver Jubilee. Big national celebrations, street parties everywhere. And after years of economic struggle, people needed that moment of joy. And we're not that different now. You don't need a national event to celebrate. A small moment of fun still counts. Moving up to 1972, or back to 1972 now, for Bread and Everything I Own.

0: again.
1: In the year that song was about, the UK officially signed the treaty to join Europe. Big political shift, lots of debate about identity, belonging and change. And those themes, belonging, connection, they're still at the heart of well-being today. People need to feel like they're part of something. Moving back a little bit further now to 1970, and this was the year that the first Earth Day celebrated globally. People starting to think seriously about the environment and how we live. And, interestingly, being in nature is still one of the best things for mental health. Science backs it now, but people kind of knew it even then.

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1: As I said before, 1959, three in a row there with the Browns and the Three Bells, followed by Bobby Darin and Mac the Knife, and then the Coasters and Charlie Brown.
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1: Here we go. Hold on tight.

Diallo there with Hold On Tight from 1981, and that was the year that the first space shuttle launched, a new era of exploration, but also a time of recession in the UK, unemployment rising, communities struggling. So again, big achievements alongside real challenges. Life is rarely one or the other.

That has got to be one of the longest fade-out tracks I think I've ever heard. Phil Collins, In the Air Tonight. And again, that was from 1981, the same year as our previous track, when inner-city tensions were rising, leading to riots in places like Brixton. People feeling unheard, frustrated, and overwhelmed. And that feeling, pressure building, it's something we still recognise, which is why talking about it matters.

Oh, back-to-back music there without my inane drivel. Of course, we had the Boys Town Gang, Can't Take My Eyes Off of You. Andy Williams, Can't Get Used to Losing You. Billy Fury with Halfway to Paradise. Then Dave D, Dozy, Beaky, Mick and Titch with Hold Tight. And then followed by Helen Shapiro and Walking Back to Happiness. And that last one, of course, Billy Joel and Uptown Girl from 1983. Sticking with 1983, and this was the year that the internet was born in its earliest form. No one realized just how much it would change everyday life. Connection would become instant, but also overwhelming. So if you feel overloaded today, it's not just you. The world really is louder now.

Sticking with 1983, here's Frankie Goes to Hollywood. And relax. That's what I intend to do.

0: What's the first thing you do in the morning when you wake up? Walk the dog. Brush your teeth. Make some toast. 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

Dire Straits with Money for All Nothing from 1985. And 1985 was, of course, the year Live Aid concerts raised millions for famine relief in Ethiopia. It showed the power of collective action, millions of people caring, donating, paying attention. And that's still powerful. People helping people.

The mid-80s, work culture shifting, more focus on productivity, and ever since then, people have felt guilty for doing nothing. Not me, Gov. So here's your reminder, rest is not wasted time, it's necessary. One of my favourite tracks from 1988 now. Here's Poison, and every rose has its thorn.

Oh, that one from the late 80s when we saw more open conversations about relationships, emotions, and vulnerability in music. And that's part of a bigger shift, people starting to express feelings more openly, which is kind of what we're still learning to do now.

two from 1989 there, the Bangles and then Kylie. And 1989, the year the Berlin Wall falls, one of the biggest symbolic moments of barriers coming down. And it's a powerful metaphor. Barriers can change. Systems can change. People can change. Even if it takes time.

0: What a fantastic song, The Pretenders, and I'll Stand By You from 1994. That was the end of apartheid in South Africa, a huge moment of reconciliation and hope. And again, community, support, standing by each other. That's what gets people through.
1: The number one

1999, the end of the millennium approaching, people genuinely worried about Y2K, computers crashing, chaos. And then nothing really happened, which is a good reminder. Sometimes we worry about things that never actually come to pass.

Adam Faith there, and What Do You Want from 1959. And that's a big question, isn't it? What do you actually need today? Not what's expected, not what's on your to-do list, but what helps you feel okay. And we all need one of these.

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Social media really taking off in that year. 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Feeling like you're not keeping up.

that's your Saturday morning done and dusted. Or it is for me anyway. Following me today, Mark with Country Over Easy. And we've given you a bit of music, a bit of history, and a bit of perspective. And the takeaway? People have always had ups and downs, always. So wherever you are today, you're not behind, you're not alone. You're just human. I've been John, and this is Bognor Radio Respect. Look after yourselves, and I'll catch you again next Saturday. 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

0: Mac. 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

0: Hello, hello, hello. 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Welcome to Radio Respect. My name is Chris Tarrant, and this is the Musical Review Show. We've got a full hour of great musical tracks. As always, we're a couple of months into this now, and I hope you're enjoying all the music that we're playing each week. Coming up, lots of musical prowess from Hamilton. Something from a cartoon that you didn't realize was a musical. And lots, lots more. Don't forget, you can get in touch on the Instagram. Just comment and share and let everyone know we're here. Okay, we're going to kick the show off today with another song from a musical that was started off as a movie and is coming out in the West End next year. This is Hugh Jackman, Kiera Settle, Daniel Everidge, Zendaya. This is Come Alive by The Greatest Showman.
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0: We now follow SpongeBob past the tree, though. Home to Sandy Cheeks the Squirrel, hard at work on her latest invention.
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2: Winds from the west, everywhere you look, the skies are clear and sunny.

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1: It's take your kid to work day.
2: Just think, Pearl, me darling daughter. 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
3: But I have my own dreams, Daddy.
0: Mr. Krabs, if she doesn't want to be manager, I know someone who'd be great for the job.
2: You? 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A fry cook's all you'll ever be.
0: Why can't he see? I wore my good shoes and I've got my tie on.

Yes, it is a bikini bottom day. Maybe not here in Bognor, but somewhere it will be. That was the company of SpongeBob SquarePants, the new musical. And before that, lots of great music. Next up, we've got another tune from the Choir of Man. I don't know if you've seen this one. It's on tour right now. It's in the West End for a long time. It's a pub environment on stage. They invite you up at the beginning of the show and you can get a pint at the bar. And the audience is interacting with all of the cast and it just makes you feel like you're welcome in their pub. And then they break into song and it's fabulous. This one is Hello from the Choir of Man.

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1: 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I haven't seen you happy like this for ages.
0: Yeah, well, I'm happy now, son. Oh, Jesus, where are the others?
1: Oh, they went into that field over there, Mum.
0: Sammy, get off that bleeding cow before I kill you. Sammy, that cow's a...

0: And that was Stephanie Lawrence from the Blood Brothers Company. Thanks for the reprise there. That was Bright New Day from Blood Brothers, an absolute classic. Next up, we're going into Welcome To. It's 1959. It's midnight. No, it's Welcome.
1: Tracy, I haven't left this house.
0: To the 60s.
2: Then isn't it time you did?
1: Oh, no, Tracy. We'll have your father meet with him. I don't want to be seen like this. The neighbors haven't seen me since I was a size 10. Don't make me do it, Tracy.
2: Ma, it's changing out there. You'll like it.

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1: I'm Mr. Pinky.
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1: Tracy, is this your older sister?
3: Flattery will not distract Miss Turnblad's agent.
1: 54 double D, triple E.

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0: Beautiful song there. That was the one and only Jane Horrocks with Sunshine on Leith. That was a very successful musical a few years ago. Now onto something with a bit of frying pan and fire and crazy bat out of hellness.
1: Oh, it's jugular, Tink. It's not skin, not bones, not veins. It's jugular! I have to see it. Every nerve in my body is on fire. Every muscle is in revolt. Tonight. I'm gonna get her tonight.
2: Okay, breathe a little bit. Just breathe.
1: Maybe we should kidnap her.
2: Kidnap a girl?
1: Yeah, I don't know. Why not? We'll ask for ransom.
2: Ransom will be sweet.
1: What's ransom?
2: It's what you ask for when you've taken something that doesn't belong to you.
1: Oh, she's so pure. And she's so beautiful. I want her so bad. And she's so good.
3: It's only 2 o'clock and the temperature's beginning to soar.
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1: Oh, it's jugular, Tink. It's not skin, not bones, not veins. It's jugular! I have to see it. Every nerve of my body is on fire. Every muscle is in revolt. Tonight. I'm gonna get her tonight.
2: Okay, breathe a little bit. Just breathe.
1: Maybe we should kidnap her.
2: Kidnap a girl?
3: Yeah, I don't know. Why not? We'll ask for ransom.
2: Ransom will be sweet.
3: What's ransom?
4: It's what you ask for when you've taken something that doesn't belong to you.
1: Oh, she's so pure. And she's so beautiful. I want her so bad. And she's so good.
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0: There you go, another classic from Jesus Christ Superstar. What's the Buzz? Strange Thing. From the 1996 London cast. And that's been revived currently right now with Eurovision second place, but our winner, Sam Ryder, taking the lead role on a limited run. So if you do see that in the West End, you've got to go and check it out. Well, I hope you're enjoying your Saturday so far. We've got a little while left. Hope you've enjoyed the tunes. And there's a lot more where that came from. Don't forget to check out Bognor Radio Respect socials. There's a new feature where we're getting to know each of the presenters and all of their great content. And a little bit more about me will come up very soon. Anyway, we're going to carry on the show now with another tune from The Book of Mormon, a very long-running musical by the creators of South Park, Trey Parker and Matt Stone. This is Turn It Off.
1: I got a feeling.

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0: Now how do you feel?
1: The same.
0: Then you've only got yourself to blame. You didn't pretend hard enough. Imagine that your brain is made of tiny boxes. Then find the box that's gay and crush it!
1: Okay? No, I'm not having gay thoughts.
0: Oh!

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It's a very cheeky musical about Mormons. And, yeah, you have to go and see it to believe it. It's fantastic. Really funny. And if you like the comedy of South Park and all the films and everything around it, Team America, all sorts of stuff like that, then you're going to love that musical. On in the West End right now, has been for many years, and I hope it continues to do so. Right, this Saturday, we've only got time for a couple more tracks. This next one is from the musical Rent, and it's a rework from a recent film version with Idina Menzel and Tracy Toms. This is Take Me or Leave Me.

0: fantastic. Idina Menzel and Tracy Toms there with Take Me or Leave Me, a great version of the recent musical film version of Rent. There's been many iterations over the years, and it's still a solid classic. Can be with us for a long time. Right, well, that's pretty much it for me this week. Thank you so much for joining me over the last hour. We've had some great musical tunes, and we're going to finish up with one from the musical Come From Away. I hope to see you again next week, where we've got loads more. Have a great Saturday. This is Costume Party.
1: 3:45 a.m. Overnight, the community's population has gone from approximately 9,000 to 16,000. I'm sure barely any of us have slept tonight. We're hopeful that our visitors will be back in the air come morning.
2: I woke up from this dream, which I can't quite remember, but there was this music in it that I'd heard somewhere before.
3: I woke up from a dream that we were stuck in some backwater Canadian town and that my air mattress deflated.
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5: 4 a.m. in Newfoundland is breakfast time in Germany, and we got a lot of passengers here from Frankfurt, so breakfast starts at 4 a.m. and we start scrambling eggs.
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8: I saw a casserole dish I don't think I could lift.
4: They made enough food to feed 7,000 people. It's like they never slept.
9: There's this one man from the Middle East. Well, we don't really know. Hasn't said a word to a soul, and some of the other passengers seem a bit wary of him, so it's a little odd to find him poking around a kitchen.
10: Oh, hello.
9: Hello, can I help you with something?
10: I would like to be of assistance with the food.
9: Oh, that's not necessary. Really, you go out there and sit down.
11: I've been going all night, but I can't stop. None of us can. I splash some cold water on my face and just keep going. We've got 7,000 scared and angry people who don't want to be here, and they're about to wake up.

0: wake up in a crowded room full of people sleeping on the floor, and I see Diane and ask, are we leaving?
1: Any time now.
0: Is your hair different? I mean, you look good. I like it.
1: Thank you. No shampoo for 3 days.
2: They start handing out clothes to anyone who needs them.
3: I haven't changed my clothes in 39 hours.
4: I wanted to burn my socks.
3: Kevin puts on this plaid thing. 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

0: Hey, little sister. 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Are you taking care of Mom? No, I just wish I was home. No, not L.A., Brooklyn. Shut up, you're such a brat. No, I just needed to hear your voice.
1: Excuse me, are you Hannah?
2: Yeah, that's me.
1: My name's Beulah. Someone told me your son's a firefighter, and mine is too, here in town. And I know Gander's not New York, but is there anything I can do?
2: No, I just need to hear from my son.
1: I understand.

to all the cool cats and kittens. It's Big Bub Lula here, and it's the Matinee Movie-rama. And this week we'll be dwelling on the movie nerd's movieist nerd, and that's Quentin Tarantino. So I'm dedicating today's show, and we're going to play all the way through, starting with tracks from Reservoir Dogs. And it's going to touch on every single of the movies that he has directed, apart from I couldn't find any music for the film Inglourious, I couldn't find any music for that anyway. So please do sit back, relax, and enjoy the sounds of, what was it, K. Billy, I believe it was, from the first film. And we're going to start off with That Little Green Bag. Until next time, folks, bye-bye.

himself. You heard someone say, if I had his money, I could do things my way. But little they know that it's so hard to find one rich man in ten with a satisfied

everything that I dreamed for, to get a start in life's game. Then suddenly it happened, I lost every dime. But I'm richer by far, with a satisfied mind. Money can't buy back your youth when you're old, or a friend when you're lonely, or a love that's grown cold. The wealthiest person is a pauper at times, compared to the man with a satisfied mind. When life has ended and my time has run out, my friends and my loved ones will leave, there's no doubt. But there's one thing for certain, when it comes my time, I'll leave this old world with a satisfied mind. How many times have you heard someone say, if I had his money, I could do things my way. But little they know that it's so hard to find one rich man in ten with a

With Tears for Fears, everybody wants to rule the world. But what was the year? Well, that year we'll be playing the top 20 from this week back in, I'll tell you after the next track, which is also from the same year. Coming up in about 15 minutes, we've got One for the Wax, a classic 12-inch remix from the 80s. And then to wrap the show up, we'll have the classic 80s earworm. That will drive you bonkers for the rest of the weekend. But what year are we in?

Monday. What is the year? Dead or alive? You spin me right round. We'll be playing the top 20 from this year in about 20 minutes. Okay, I'll give you one more clue. This next song is from the same year.

fabulous Kirsty McCall, Not Just for Christmas with the Pogues, with a New England from what year? 1985. Pat yourself on the back if you got it right. We'll be doing the top 20 this week back in 1985 in about 20 or so minutes. But for now, let's take a step forward to 1986, the Bananarama.

huge hit for Bananarama back in 1986. That's Venus. Let's stay in 1986 next for Swing Out Sister. 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

0: 1986. That's Five Star. Can't wait another minute. You're listening to 80s Heaven, exclusive to Bognor Radio Respect, the only show at Bognor Radio Respect where we have ad breaks. Retro 80s ad breaks, of course. I hope you enjoy those. I do. Right, coming up next, we've got 1 Foot of Wax, a classic 12-inch remix of one of our most loved 80s tunes. And this week is no exception. I'll give you a clue, it's from 1984 and it's from a soundtrack.
1: One foot of wax.

James remix of Ray Parker Jr. Ghostbusters from 1984. I think that's my favourite One Foot of Wax so far. Hope you enjoy those little moments.

Right, let's do this. The top 20 from this week back in 1985. Up 13 places, number 20 for Loose Ends, Magic Touch. And on move at 19, Goblin Cream with Cry. Down one for the Rhythmics to number 18, Would I Lie to You? And down 12 to 17 for USA for Africa, We Are the World. Down 6 to 16 for Phil Collins, One More Night. And we have a new entry at 15 for Marillion, Kaylee. Up 16 places to this week's number 14 for Brian Ferry, Slave to Love. Up 3 for Curtis Hairston to number 13, I Want Your Lovin'. Down 6 to this week's number 12 for U2, The Unforgettable Fire. And a non-mover at number 11 for Freddie Mercury, I Was Born to Love You. Right, here's the top 10 this week back in 1985. Down 2 places, number 10 for Simple Minds, Don't You Forget About Me. Down 5 to number 9 for Tears for Fears, Everybody Wants to Rule the World. Up 12 places for Jimmy Now to this week's number 8, Love Don't Live Here Anymore. And we have a new entry at number 7, Duran Duran, A View to a Kill. Up 7 places to this week's number 6, The Style Council, Walls Come Tumbling Down. And it's up 2 for Steve Arrington to this week's number 5, Feel So Real. It's up 5 places to this week's number 4 for DeBarge, Rhythm of the Night. We have a non-mover at number 3, Bronski Beat and Malk Almond, I Feel Love. A non-mover at number 2 also for Phyllis Nelson, Move Closer. And this week's number 1 back in 1985 is Paul Hardcastle with 19.

different in many ways, and so were those who did the fighting. In World War II, the average age of the combat soldier was 26. In Vietnam, he was 19.

1985 is Paul Hardcastle with 19. Another absolute classic. And of course, he wrote The Wizard, which was the chart rundown background music. 19.

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Thanks to DJ Bubba Lula for his previous show, the Matinee Movie Rama Show. Love that show. Coming up next at 5 p.m, the Awesome Shah with the Saturday Soundcheck. DJ Spiral's got the Devil Horns up in the air at 6 p.m. for the Awesome Rock and Metal Show. And then the biggest show of the day, 7 p.m. is yours truly live with the Eurovision warm-up show. 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

0: ABC When Smokey Sings from 1987. As I mentioned a second ago, we have a huge show coming up at 7pm tonight with myself live, the warm-up show for the fabulous Eurovision Song Contest. We will be live 7 to 8pm. Grab a glass of something nice. We're listening to all the runners and riders ready for the big event that's going to start at 8pm on BBC One. 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
1: Warning, today's 80s earworm is coming up next. 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Sorry about that.
0: It's Eurovision night. 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

Eurovision winners back in 1981. I hope you've enjoyed the show. You've been listening to 87 exclusive to Bognor Radio Respect with myself, PJ. I am back at 7 p.m. and we will be live with the Eurovision warm-up party. It's going to be fabulous. Grab a glass of something lovely. I'll see you then, 7 p.m. Enjoy the rest of your evening. It's Eurovision.

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1: Hello, how are you doing? It's Saturday, it's 5 o'clock. This is the Saturday Soundcheck and I'm Shah. It's been a funny old week really, hasn't it? Technically a shorter one because of the bank holiday Monday, but I swear it somehow felt about 9 days long. Somewhere in the middle of all of that, we had to put some folded bits of paper into a box, but don't panic, this is going to be a strictly politics-free zone for the next hour. I think we've all had enough of people arguing already. We've got an incredible jam-packed set list this week, so stick around for a decent soundtrack to your cooking, driving, avoiding the washing pile, or whatever you're doing for the next hour. We're going to start things off gently with one that reached number 3 in the charts back in 1994. This is Linger by the Cranberries.

Linger There by the Cranberries. Now the next two tracks have a very relevant connection this week. I'll explain why afterwards. This is Animal Nitrate.

Manic Street Preachers there with Motorcycle Emptiness, and before that, Suede. Now, the reason those two ended up being back-to-back this evening is because this week, the Manics and Suede announced a huge co-headline arena tour together later this year, which honestly feels like very good news for anybody who still thinks indie music should involve leather jackets, emotional turmoil, and at least one person dramatically staring into the middle distance. It also led to Liam Gallagher popping up online throwing insults around again, so apparently Britpop season has officially reopened. And since we've mentioned the Gallagher brothers, let's go straight into Acquiesce.

Blur, Beetle Bum. And yes, before anyone starts, I absolutely know what I'm doing putting Blur straight after Oasis. It's only fair to spread the feuds around a bit and upset everybody equally. Up next, The Smiths.

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1: I did promise you a jam-packed show tonight, so we better keep things shifting. This next one came out in 2006, and the Kooks actually wrote it for their debut album, Inside In, Inside Out, which nearly got completely overshadowed because it was released exactly the same week as the Arctic Monkeys debut. Didn't do them much harm in the end, though. This is She Moves in Her Own Way on Bognor Radio Respect.

That was the Stooges with I Wanna Be Your Dog, released back in 1969, believe it or not. We took a bit of a darker turn with that one, didn't we? A little bit raw, a little bit scrappy, and somehow still much cooler than most bands, even 50-odd years later. Coming up next, Pixies.

0: Gossip there with Standing in the Way of Control, which reached number 7 in the UK charts back in 2007. I haven't heard that in ages. It still absolutely slaps, doesn't it? Right, little bit of a gig shout out now, but I'm giving you more notice for this one than usual because you might actually want to get yourselves organised. The Sausage and Cider Festival is coming to Chichester on the 25th of July down at Westgate Fields with Scouting for Girls headlining, plus some very on-brand tribute acts for this show as well. You've got tributes to Kings of Leon, Kasabian, Kaiser Chiefs, Mumford & Sons, Fleetwood Mac and quite a few others as well. Sounds like a pretty decent day out, hopefully in the sunshine, so go and have a look at that if it sounds like your kind of thing.
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0: If this next one doesn't take you straight back to the in-betweeners, then I honestly don't know if we can be friends. Gone Up in Flames by Morning Runner.

The always superb DJ Spiral is up in just over 15 minutes time, I think. So as is customary at this point on the Saturday Soundcheck, we're so as

taking Grace's dance hit from the mid-90s and putting their klaxon spin on it. It's not over yet here on the Saturday Soundcheck. Up next, Arctic Monkeys.

I love that track. Honestly, I am an absolute sucker for a filthy bass riff. We have come to the end of the Saturday Soundcheck. Stick around on Bognor Radio Respect because the Rock and Metal Show is up next. I will be back here same time next week. First, though, I'm going to leave you with one that contains one of the most recognisable bass lines of the noughties and apparently one that nearly destroyed the bassist's hands from playing it live night after night. This is Hysteria by Muse. Enjoy the rest of your weekend.

Evening, listeners. DJ Spiral here again. First up, thanks to Shah for the awesome Saturday soundcheck. So, Download Festival, Sunday the 14th of June. To kick things off, we've got the Dogtooth stage with the band Anchor playing at 4:40 p.m. And this is their 2025 track, Madara, Endless Stream.

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to the Avalanche stage now. At 1:50 p.m. we've got the American metal band from Las Vegas, The Pretty Wild, with their 2025 track Sleepwalker.

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Headliners on the Opus stage at 8:10 p.m. is the American rock band A Day to Remember, and this is their 2010 track, All I Want.

one song at a time. Now on to the main Apex stage, and at 1:10 p.m. we have the Southampton singer-songwriter Rory, and this is her 2025 track Blossom.

at 3:50 p.m. there is a favourite band of mine. It's the American rock band The Pretty Reckless, and this is their 2014 track, Heaven Knows.

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1: He lies a lifeless bride and groom, till death to us part came far too soon.

So for the main headliner on the Apex stage at 9:25 p.m. is the American rock band, the legendary Linkin Park. And this is their 2024 track, Up From The Bottom.

So join me next week on Bognor Radio Respect for another track list from a festival playing soon. Next up is PJ with his special Eurovision show. So this is me, DJ Spiral, signing off and saying good night. Good night.

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5: Welcome everybody. We've made it to the finals day of the awesome Eurovision, the 70th anniversary Eurovision Song Contest. I am absolutely buzzing, emotional. I cannot wait. This is my moment. I love the Eurovision so much. Since we started the seasonal Eurovision show right here on Bognor Radio Respect back in early March, playing all of the country's releases as they appeared. And here we are culminating into tonight's warm-up show. I am buzzing. I cannot wait. BBC One, 8 p.m. Graham Norton in control. It's going to be fabulous. And in tonight's show, we're going to be playing the bookies' favourites, the top 10. And I tell you what, care of those semi-finals on Tuesday and Thursday, it's shifted. There's been some big movement. The likes of Romania, Israel, Bulgaria and Australia all making roads up to that number one spot. We'll talk more about that later. But of course, with the semi-finals, there are some of those countries that didn't make the qualification, which is really sad. So let's play a few snippets from some of those now. Oh, baby, there you are. This is Senhit with Superstar. Baby, you're a superstar, superstar. Representing San Marino, featuring none less than Mr. Boy George. He only had four lines, but it's

Now, this is a crime that this one didn't qualify. This is Vanilla Ninja from Estonia. Three young ladies. All right, very 2000s, but it's a cracking pop rock song. Didn't qualify.

This is Switzerland, Veronica Fusaro with Alice. Another great indie-ish type of song. Beautiful, perfect vocals. Just didn't qualify.

the beautiful Eva Marija, Mother Nature. She represented Luxembourg, an ethereal spirit, beautiful vocals, great performance. No justice. She didn't qualify.

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Beautiful Portuguese folk song. Just not enough excitement for the voters, and it didn't qualify.

So let's just run over the non-qualifiers from semi-final number one, Estonia, as we mentioned, Georgia, Montenegro, Portugal, San Marino, they didn't qualify. And from semi-final number two, Armenia, Azerbaijan, Latvia, Luxembourg and Switzerland were not fortunate enough to qualify either, which is a shame. So we're going to be playing the top 10 for you during the show, what the bookies think of the favourite. And we're going to start off with a prodigy. Her name is Monroe and she's representing France. I don't know if you saw her in the semi-finals, second semi-final on Thursday, actually. She was... she was on. The song is called Regarde. She is 17 and a half years old, having the opera voice of someone in their 40s. A stunning performance, and the bookies have got her in the top 10. So let's have a listen to the French entry to this year's Eurovision Song Contest.

Take a Bow, Monroe, with Regarde. What a song, what a performance it was on Thursday night. She is going to do well. I'm sure she'll be on the left-hand side of the board. And she's going out in position number 15 in this evening's proceedings, just after the UK entry, funny enough. We are in 14th, and it will be France just after us. She's a superstar, and that's all there is to say about it. And just listening to it, I'm getting so excited. I can't even measure it. Not long now until we all join BBC One for the commencement of the show. Looking forward to it. Right, let's have a look at another top 10, according to the bookies. Now, this has been a steep riser in popularity. Care of the semi-final performance. It's Bulgaria. I've been driving my family absolutely mad by singing this in the car. The name of the song is Bangarunga, and the artist is Dara. Let's have a listen to the Bulgarian entry in this year's competition, and the bookies have got it as the fourth favourite.

Awesome stuff. That's Dara with Bunga Bunga, representing Bulgaria. You can guarantee very tight-fitting clothes, lots of gyrating and a solid performance. In fact, her vocals were fantastic during the semi-finals, and that's why she's seen a steep incline in her position in the bookies' favourites. Good luck to her. Right, next we're going to go to Romania. Romania also rising very high in the bookies' favourites, currently at sixth. It was just outside or just inside the top ten, but now they've moved up to sixth. It's Alexandra Capitanescu with Choke Me, kind of like an Evanescence style rock opera vibe. DJ Heather, who does the K-pop show, it's one of her favorites. So let's have a listen to this year's entry from Romania.

Yes, indeedy. Alexandra Capănescu with Choke Me, representing Romania. And her vocal performance through the semi-finals was absolutely amazing. And I have to say, this year, the bar has been raised. The vocal performances, we know there's always a difference between the studio version and like a live performance. And that's where a lot of the points are lost in a slightly dodgy vocal performance. But I'll tell you what, this year, they are bang on it. The vocal performances have been exceptional. And that was an awesome vocal performance by Alexandra for Romania. And that's got a good chance. It's definite left-hand side of the board. Bookies have got it as the fourth favourite. Look out for that. Right. Now we're going to go to legends of the Eurovision that are Sweden. Okay, what Sweden don't know about Eurovision just isn't worth knowing, let's be honest. They are the masters of Eurovision. And their entry this year is an EDM track, electronic dance music track. And it is a masterclass in how to write commercial Euro dance. This would be perfect for Stormy Beats at 9 p.m. or DJ Cine at 10 p.m. right here on Bognor Radio. Respect. It's a fantastic dance anthem. But bless her, Felicia is the artist, and in a rehearsal for the final yesterday, due to exhaustion, she fainted during her rehearsal. I hope she's okay. I hope she's going to be on top form this evening, because it is a fantastic tune and it gives me goosebumps. I'm not a dance type of guy, I'll be honest. I'm an old school rock and roller, but I do appreciate a solid song when it's written, and this is a very solid song. This is the Swedish entry into this year's competition called My System by Felicia. I don't

0: Oh my days, what a tune that is. Absolutely biblical songwriting there by Sweden. That is a perfect example of EDM and yeah, I am fully immersed in that tune. I love it. I hope it does well. It started off really strong actually in the top five. It has slipped due to some mega performances in the semi-finals. But good luck to Sweden, and we hope Felicia is a lot better from yesterday. Right, where are we going to go next? We're going to bring things back a little bit. This is a wonderful performance by Ukraine. Her name is Leleka, and the name of the song is Rydnim. She has such a delicate textural voice. I know we have a lot of Ukrainian listeners to Bognor Radio Respect, and you've got a fantastic entry this year, and I've said it many times. She is brilliant. I hope this does well. This is Ukraine entry into this year's 70th anniversary Eurovision Song Contest. Leleka with Rydnim.
1: Maybe it's Maybelline.

That was a Ukrainian entry to this year's Eurovision Song Contest, Laleka with Rhythm. She has beautiful vocals, again ethereal, and I hope she does well. She really deserves it. That's a wonderful, wonderful track. You're listening to Bognor Radio Respect with myself, PJ. This is a Eurovision show, an emotional moment, really. This is 3 months of work that's gone into this show by myself. You know, I get into this early March and get all the songs in the car, familiarise, connect with all the songs so we can play them for you right here on Bognor Radio Respect. And it all culminates to this evening show starting at 8 p.m. on BBC One with Graham Norton that take you up to around about midnight. And we're having a little warm-up party for you all right here. Hope you're enjoying the show. Right, next we're going to go to Italia. Sel Da Vinci with Per Sempre Si. Now, this guy is a local legend. He's got that crooner about him. He's got, I don't know, 25, 30 plus albums. He's been in various films in Italy. And he follows in his dad's footsteps, who've done exactly the same. It's a solid, classic Eurovision kind of 80s vibe. The bookies really like it. It's in the top 10. See if you like it. This is the Italian entry.

the legend. That is Sal da Vinci with Per Sempre Si representing Italy in this year's competition. You're listening to the Eurovision warm-up show with myself, PJ, exclusive to Bognor Radio Spect. I am tingling with excitement. I cannot wait. It's going to be 30 minutes until the show commences. We've got your attention right here, okay, for the next 30 minutes. We haven't even got to the top three favourites yet, according to the bookies. But we're going to go lower down the list of favourites just for a moment, just for a couple. We're going to go down to Germany. Germany is probably their most un-German entry. Very commercial pop dance song by Sarah Engels, and the song is Fire. Expect all the pyrotechnics, all the gyration, all the syncopated dancing, all of that's going to be going on. Again, another brilliant vocal performance in the semi-finals. As I said before, the standard has been very, very high on those vocals, and this is no exception. This is the German entry to this year's Eurovision Song Contest.

Sarah Engels representing Germany in this year's contest with the song Fire. Super commercial, awesome vocal performance like so many others. The bookie's not fancying it too much, but she'll be out second. So she'll be out probably in about 45 minutes. You'll be seeing her performing that live in Vienna. Right, we're going to go to another one that's slightly down the rankings. This is going to be Belgium up next. Again, another awesome vocal performance in the semi-finals. Escila with Dancing on the Ice. Here comes the Belgium entry in this year's competition. Have a listen.

That was Isilla representing Belgium in this year's competition with Dancing on the Ice. So that was Germany and Belgium on the bounce. And the bookies have got those in position 23rd and 24th out of 25 total countries' entries. So not the favourites by any stretches, but both solid songs. And I tell you what, they had great vocals in the semi-finals. So good luck to both of them. Right, let's reconnect with the top 10. We are now going to be going to Denmark. Soren Torpegaard Lund with Forviga Hem. This is the Danish entry, and the bookies have got it round about 7th favourite. Have a listen. Do you think this is going to be left-hand side of the board and a top 10 finisher? Here comes Denmark.

0: And that was Denmark's entry into this year's Eurovision Song Contest, Søren Toppegaard Lund with For Vi Har Hem. What do you think? I think the bookies like it. It's seventh favourite, left-hand side of the board. That's been in the car now for about 3 months, and now I can speak fluent Danish. No, I can't. Good luck to Denmark in this year's competition. Right, let's not mess about anymore. Let's get stuck into the favourites. Let's listen to the top three according to the bookies. And in third position, favourite, is the bonkersness that encapsulates Eurovision perfectly. It's Greece. The name of the artist is Achilles, and the song is Furto. If you like your 8-bit retro like I do very, very much, this ticks all the boxes. It's mad. It's absolutely mad. The visuals are brilliant. The crowd are going to go bananas. Tick, tick, tick, tick, tick. Good luck to Greece. Here comes their entry into this year's competition.
1: Rubina Big

Fatto, that's going to be in your dreams tonight. That's Achilles Firto representing Greece this year's competition, and it's the third favourite, and he is coming out in slot number 6. So he'll be on stage in about 40 minutes. We've got 50 minutes of the show left. The very final Eurovision show of 2026 right here on Bognor Radio. Respect. Thank you all for joining us. 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

How's it going to work with Eurovision being in Australia if they win? How's that possibly going to work? Well, we'll cross that bridge. This is Delta Goodrum representing Australia in this year's Eurovision Song Contest with the song Eclipse.

Wow, what an awesome performance. Delta Goodrum with Eclipse representing Australia. They've pulled out the big guns, and boy, is it paying off. She knocked it out the park on Thursday. Stunning. She's going to do really well. Can she steal the crown? How's that going to work? Eurovision and Australia. Mind blown. Who knows? Good luck to Delta. Right. Here's the bookies' favourites coming up right now. They have been the favourites ever since the song was released. It is Finland, a duo, Lampinius and Parkinen with the song Lycan Titan. Excuse my abysmal finish there. It's an amazing performance. A virtuoso lady on violin who hammers the bejesus out of a violin, the horsehair from the it's just she just goes for it, and it's just breathtaking to watch. Good luck, Linda, her name is. Good luck to them. It's the bookies' favourite. It's an amazing song. Have a listen to the Finnish entry into this year's competition.

Oh my days, what a breathtaking song that is, and you've got to see the performance. Just incredible, worthy favourites in this year's competition. That is Linda Lampinieris and Pete Parkkinen representing Finland in this year's competition. Utterly, utterly awesome. Good luck to them. Can they do it? Are we going to be in Finland this time next year? It ain't gonna take long to find out. We've got 5 minute countdown until Graham Norton takes the stage on BBC One. I'll be running downstairs to watch that. But we have got to play the UK entry. It's very Marmite. I appreciate that. His name is Sam. The artist is Look Mum No Computer. He comes from an analog background, making noises out of switches and buzzers and things like that. He loves that retro technology, and he's come up with this song representing the UK. It's great fun. Have a listen to the UK entry. Eins, zwei, drei, Look Mum No Computer representing UK in this year's 70th anniversary Eurovision Song Contest.

And that is the UK entry into this year's Eurovision Song Contest. Look, Mum, No Computer, Eins, Zwei, Drei. Good luck to Sam. Everybody that I've seen has interviewed him said he's a fantastic guy. He's just recently become a father 5 weeks ago. What a scheduled squeeze that in. Good luck to Sam. He'll be 14th out this evening. Right, we're done. I've got to peg it downstairs and get in position with the spreadsheet and the popcorn and get ready for the main event on BBC One. Coming up right next on Bognor Radio Respects is the Dirty Pop Show with the fantastic DJ Wayne. But for me, I'm going to be settling into the greatest competition on earth. We're going to sign off with the Queen of Eurovision, Loreen, and of course Euphoria. Thank you all for tuning in. You can catch me 4 p.m. every Saturday on Bognor Radio Respect with 80s Heaven, and I'm back at 7 p.m. for the 90s show. Have a great rest of the weekend. Thanks for listening, guys. I'll catch you later.

a great way to start your bank holiday. Tonight we're going to have lots of fun, lots of clubby stuff, lots of stuff that's going to make you want to shake your Easter eggs. So come on, dears, you know the rules. Volume up, grab a drink, let's

0: 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If you are feeling low, never feel alone. There is always a friend at the end of the telephone. Please call the Samaritans on 116 123 anytime. Together, we are stronger.
1: Well, sadly, that's all we've got time for this month, darlings. I had such fun tonight. So we had the amazing DJ Tempest next with the Stormy Beach Show. And this next one is a real cheesy one. Goes out to all my family and all my 70s and 80s babies that went to Pontus on holiday. You'll remember this one. Have a great Easter weekend, darlings. I love you.

0: 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If you are feeling low, never feel alone. 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
1: Good evening, it's Saturday night, it's 9 o'clock, it's me, DJ Tempest, again back with another Stormy Beach show. This week's been Mental Health Awareness Week, which is something this station's very passionate about. Tonight's going to be a show of absolute stonkers, old school dance, made to make you boogie. Sit back, relax, and enjoy.

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1: As you're all aware, this week is National Mental Health Awareness Week. So I'm going to finish with a track from a genre that always brings me joy and makes me smile. I hope I'll be able to convert you guys to. This is one of my favourite tunes from the musical Hamilton. It's called You'll Be Back.

0: Well, ladies and gentlemen, that concludes the show. I hope that put a little smile on your face. It may not be a dance music, but you can dance to it. It's a great tune. Love each other. Be kind. If you know anyone that's suffering from mental health, please just reach out and say to them, look, I'm here if you need to talk. No pressure, but I'm here. I'll catch you next week. Big love.
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5: 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Evening all, Cine here. How you doing? Thank you for joining me tonight, taking you through until 11 o'clock with some happy hardcore. Big shout out to DJ Tempest. He'll be back next week with his Stormy Beats from 9. And don't forget, if you like a bit of drum and bass, you can catch Big Ting's drum and bass show tonight with DJ Tower from 11, right after this show, so stick around for him. First of all, though, we're kicking off tonight with this one, Outforce and Clarity. 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Good evening.

Alaguan, Million Dubs. Now don't forget, if you like this sort of stuff, you've got to check out the Adrenaline Stompers Festival. It's their 15th birthday bash. 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

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Good evening, DJ Cine in the mix right here on Bognor Radio Respect. This is the Saturday Stompers, an hour's worth of hardcore for your Saturday night, and why not? Now, you can always suggest tracks for future mixes. All you got to do is find me on Facebook and search up DJ Cine. 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This is Hazed and Doesn't Have to Be Like That. 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

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This is the Saturday Stompers, and I am your DJ Cine. We've not got long left now, about 15 minutes, and then we've got DJ Tower with his Big Tings drum and bass show. Kicking off at 11, make sure you stick around for him. But back to now, and let's keep these tracks going. This is Rob, IYF, and Al Storm, Fading Like a Flower.

Diachronic, Perfect Love, Darwin's Happy to the Core remix. Well, that's nearly it from me. I've got one last track to leave you with. If you've enjoyed yourself tonight, make sure you tell your friends, spread the love, get it all over the socials, get people tuning in to the Saturday Stompers every Saturday from 10 till 11. If you like your hardcore, your hard dance, whatever, make sure you tell your friends. In fact, they're spoiled, aren't they, on a Saturday night? Let's face it, 9 till 10, you've got Stormy Beats with Tempest. Then you've got myself, the Saturday Stompers, and then you've got the Drum and Bass Show, Big Tings, with DJ Tower. For those 3 hours, if you like your dance music, yeah, you are spoiled. What a great evening you've got. Speaking of which, he's coming up shortly, but this is the last track from me. This is Darwin, Bright Lights of Life. I'll leave you with this one.

Darwin, Bright Lights of Life right here on Bognor Radio Respect. That was the Saturday Stompers. That is another hour of hardcore done and dusted for another week. Coming up very, very shortly, make sure you stick around for him, the Big Tings Drum and Bass Show with DJ Tower. Stick around for that. I will catch you next week from 10 for more hardcore nonsense. Until then, God save the rave. Cheers. Ta-ra.

I hope you've had a nice chill day today. Had a nice Saturday. And I hope I can brighten your evening now. Gonna get the next one on any second. On My Mind, J Plates.

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